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3: Yes, yes, yes, we are into it. We are into the third and final hour of the program, The Bollywood Mix with me, Samaru. Welcome to each and every one of you. Hope you are enjoying the music today on the program, The Bollywood Mix. Now we are going to step into the 9 most requested song in TNT. So we're going to start off with the 9th most requested song is done by Jubin Nautiyal and Elnaz Merauzi and Jubin Nautiyal with the song Hua, the 9th most requested song. And we're going to start off with a Bollywood single pop song. Let's enjoy Jubin Nautiyal and Elzad Muraz.

Yes, that's Jubin Naughty Al Day and Elnaz Narawzi with Hua. We're going to continue with the Only's debut song this week on our top nine for this week. This one is done by Lijo George, Alka Yagnik, Samir Anjan, Kumar Sanu, Dave Negi, Mose Sheikh, and Palak Muchal. The song is from the upcoming movie Bhai Tera Sta, Bhai Tera Sta. So let's enjoy the song. What's the name of the song? The song is Aako Se Tune. Aako Se Tune 2.0. Aako Se Tune 2.0 from the movie Bhai Tera Sta, upcoming in the very near future. So let's enjoy the 8th most requested song in TNT, Bhai Tera Sta, from the movie Bhai Tera Sta.

AKC Tunay, that's the eighth most requested song in TNT, our debut song this week. The next one has dropped one place from six last week to number seven this week. It's done by Mahmood Raghav Chaitanya, Rua Chaitanya, and the song is Mashikar. This one is from the movie Cocktail 2. Let's enjoy Mashikar.

5 last week. The number 6 this week. This one is done by Rocha Kohli, Aditya Rikari, Shreya Ghoshal, Kumar, and the song is Dil Wale Chhod from the movie Pati Patni Aur Wo Do. Pati Patni Aur Wo Do, the sixth most requested song is Dil Wale Chhod.

Yes, that's Dilwale Chor from Pati Patni or Wodo. The sixth most requested song has dropped one place from number 5 to number 6 this week. The next one has also dropped one place. This one is done by... Just now. Oh. Right, this one is done by Vaheen Abdullah and the title song from the movie Chand Mera Dil. It was number 5 last week. No, number 4 last week. It has dropped to number 5 this week. Here is the song Chand Mera Dil, the title track by Vaheen Abdullah, the fifth most requested song.

Yes, the fourth most requested song, Chand Mera Dil, from the movie Chand Mera Dil Sab. That's the title track. We're going to continue now with that's the fifth most requested song. I apologize. The fifth most requested song. The fourth most requested song was that it debuted at number 7 last week, and it goes to the fourth position now. So it go climb 3 spot up the chart, and this one is done by Shilpa Rao, Nora Fatehi, and the Vayu, and the song is Ye Baba, Ye Baba by Nora Fatehi and Shilpa Rao and Nora Fatehi, the song Ye Baba, the fourth most

Yes, so we're going to continue with our extra song day to make up this half hour. We're going to have the voice of Jordan Sandhu, Pufrao, Hansra, and the song is Athara Sabha from the movie Alpha. Athara Sabha. Let's enjoy it.

0: 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Students are taught the Abeka curriculum, and other services include before and after school pickup, potty training, also accepting social service payments. The number to call for more information and cost, 804-222-3636. 804-222-3636. 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
1: Yes, let's continue with the final song set here. I'm going to have a couple tracks, so one track. Then we're going to play the final three songs, the top three. Then we're going to have a couple tracks before we close. So let's get right into it. And we're going to have the artist Tanish Bakshi. Sanju Rathod, Tanish Bakshi, Sanju Rathod. And the song is Sare, and this is from the movie Dabang for openings. I think that showed last at the beginning of this month. So let's enjoy Sare from Dabang 4.

couple of weeks about Saudi. We're going to continue with our countdown. Now, the third most requested song was at the same place last week. And just now, let me see if I have it correct, eh?

All right, so it was at the same. Right, it was at the same place last week. So the next three song more or less is on the same position it was last week. It's at the same position this week. So we're gonna start off with Arijit Singh and Sunidhi Chauhan with Tujhko from the movie.

Yes, that was the third most requested song of TNT Touch Co from the movie Cocktail 2 by Arjit Singh and Sunidhi Chauhan. We're going to play the second most requested song in TNT. It spent how many weeks? 11 weeks at number one. Well, this is his fourth week at number two. So we're going to have the voice of Isharuk Kamil, Arjit Singh, Ram Sampath, Tahanun Malik Jain, and the song is Khwab Dekho, the second most requested song from the

Yes, holding its position for the third week this week at the number two position, as Quab Deco by Arjit Singh and others. We're gonna feature the number one most requested song in TNT, and this one is for the third week. It's done by Tanish Bakshi, and the song is Sun Sajna. Here is the number one song, Sun Sajna, by Tanish Bakshi, the number one most requested song in TNT for the third week in a row. Let's enjoy.

Yes, that's the most requested song in TNT. Soon Sajna by Tanish Bakshi, making its third week on the top position. Let's see if it'll make a fourth week next week. So we're going to continue now with a couple more songs before we end. This one is done by Sibon Sharma, and the song is Way Junoon, and this is from the

upcoming movie Awarapan 2. Here is a song by Sivan Sharma, and the song is Ve Juno. Let's enjoy.

Yes, well, that's it for me for today with the program, the Bollywood Mix, entertaining you with the best of Bollywood dance and Bollywood, you know, song, the more softer side of Bollywood, more or less, well, the softer side, meaning to say, like the subtle, the love, the few other sides of Bollywood. So.

yes, I'll be back to start it up again on Monday with the Bollywood classics on the program. Zangeet Ki Awaaz Tuesday with Anything Could Happen, any folk, any kind of genre could be played. With Your Musical Vibes Wednesday, Reggae Night. Thursday will be Chutney Soca Mix, and Friday will be Disco Preview. Then we'll be back on Saturday for the Bollywood Mix. So until then, to each and every one of you, wishing you a blessed and wonderful night, and hope that you enjoy your day tomorrow and Monday, and I'll be back with you on Monday evening. So until then, thanks so very much for logging in and listening and supporting me. I appreciate and love to know that. So we're gonna continue with the final track for our program today, and this will be done by Vishal Dwadwaj, Madhuban Debakshi, and Javed Ali, and the song is Aashiqo Ki Colony. Let's enjoy until next time, until Monday. To each and every one of you, love, peace, blessings, Sita Ram, and stay safe.

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This is the Lisa London Show, Inside the Quiet Storm. She is I am she, Lisa London, that's me. And indeed, it will be my privilege and my pleasure to spend the next few hours with you playing the best in smooth R&B and classic Quiet Storm. Good evening, family, and welcome to another edition of the show. I trust that you all are well, healthy, and blessed. And I'm good, family. So excited about the show tonight because despite the fact that I started out with no rhyme or reason or theme, I find myself going in a pleasantly surprising direction. And, you know, that happens sometimes. You can just go with the flow and see what happens. And it's a daring approach to life, of course, because sometimes you end up going places and doing things that you really didn't want to do. But then other times, because you took a chance, because you threw caution to the wind, or even against your better judgment, you stepped out on faith and trusted the process, then, well, you get to reap the benefits. So tonight we're reaping the musical benefits of the process, and I think that you'll like how this turns out. So you know how we do right about now. Time to run that hot bubble bath or shower, slip into something a little more comfortable, pour a glass of your favorite libation, and just chill with me inside the Quiet Storm.

And, you know, I love that song because it's just like a big, strong hug. Ladies, you know the one where your man pulls you in real tight and then your head lands ever so softly on his chest and you close your eyes only to be intoxicated by the smell of his cologne. And then he squeezes just a little tighter and whispers in your ear, baby. Oh, but fellas, it gets just as good for you as well. You know, when you stretch out in your favorite chair and your head lands in her lap and she starts playing with your beard and massaging your temples. And to do that, well, she has to bend over you ever so slightly and you can smell her perfume and feel her body heat. See, y'all didn't know that one song could just mean so much. Ah, but it can. And will you what? Trust the process. Or more importantly, when you trust that special someone to execute the process, well, that is key because if the plan is not executed properly, well, then the process just won't work. And I'll let you all figure that out, figure out exactly what that means. It could go in several different directions and well, you choose the path that works best for you. Still on deck, if you're still trusting my process, you'll hear more of the best in smooth R&B and classic Quiet Storm. So keep it locked right here.

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1: Hello.
0: Hey, love, guess what?
1: I'm not home right now. What? But if you'd like to leave a message,
0: no,
1: you
0: she
1: may do
0: didn't.
1: So after the tone.
0: Now, you know how I feel about talking to these answering machines. Where are you anyway? I know I've been away too long. And if you're listening,

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1: Beauty's gone. Yo, my time wasn't enough. I'm spending it all with you. My heart wasn't enough. I'm giving it to you. Money wasn't enough. I'm giving you all in the house.

The artist is Music Soulchild, and the song is So Beautiful. Well, it is a beautiful song, but that also happens to be the name of the song. And where the lyrics say, "You're my baby, my lover, my lady. All night you make me want you. It drives me crazy." And clearly there's an agenda here. And if you trust the process, well, things generally tend to go pretty well. Now, on the flip side, we heard from Michael Jackson when singing about his love, aka the Blue Gangster. He says, "All the things you said, all the things you've done to me, you can no longer make me cry. And let me tell you, when the tears are gone, it's a wrap. Damn the process." It comes about protecting your heart and protecting your peace. And from that space, well, there's usually no turning back. It's a wrap. But that's not the goal. That's never the intent. That's never the goal. I mean, but I mentioned at the top of the show, you may have an idea or an expectation on where you should go and what you should do in a relationship. But then there's just that one thing that can change the whole trajectory of the thing. And yeah, it can be a slippery slope to which you then have to ask yourself, are you willing to slide? And again, I'm going to let y'all think about that because it could go in several different directions. Rounding out the show, I've got some Omarion, also October London, and Kehlani. So keep it locked right here.

stuck on you. Now, the Merriam-Webster's dictionary defines an inhibition as a state of restraint, something that forbids, debars, or restricts, a behavior or a mental process. Ah, again, a process. And tonight, well, without a theme or a rhyme or a reason, I asked you all to trust me, trust my process, and let the music deliver you to a place that you may find cozy and comfortable, familiar and safe, and slightly seductive, dare I even say provocative. Yes, the music can have that effect on people, and it might have you feeling some kind of way, even move you to action, to which I always give the disclaimer that I nor my affiliates or sponsors of this show are responsible for the actions that you may or may not take as a result of listening to this music. And typically, when the music can move you to be in a space that you never would have put yourself in, oftentimes you can never find your way back out. That's what love will do. Still on deck, more smooth R&B and classic Quiet Storm. So keep it locked right here.

It's a night that you'll never forget. But for all the things that you desire, I got it right here, baby. Guess what?

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And most important,

0: Well, that is my time for this evening, family. Thank you all so much for tuning in and spending a little quality time with me tonight. And I thank you all for trusting me and trusting the process of this show, which was meant to uplift you, to inspire you, to talk to you and teach you the many nuances of being in love and being in a relationship and how to navigate the ups and the downs, the good times and the bad times, and just learning to coexist.
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4: You know, it's said that home is where the heart is. And for lack of a better term, it's your fortress of solitude. It's a place where there's no need to worry how others judge or see you. The one place, regardless of your political beliefs, regardless of your religious beliefs, regardless of your gender, regardless of your sexual orientation, regardless of your level of education, regardless of your financial situation, home is intended to be the one place where you should feel safe and find comfort. Home should be a place where friends and family can gather together as one, and their differences won't overshadow their love for one another. I know we don't live in a perfect world, and I'll be the last one to try and convince you that we do. But what I do believe is that within you exists a power to change things. However, you must first change yourself. Awaken that spirit that dwells within you. Release it. Believe in it. Believe in something that's greater than yourself. And allow this belief to make a positive change in your life and the lives of others. Stop casting your judgments upon others because their lives and their beliefs differ from yours. Sweep around your own steps before you try to sweep around mine or the steps of others. In the background, here's music from Curtis Mayfield talking about that same exact thing right here on Storm Warning.
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Well, if the level in your favorite cup appears to be a little bit low, now would be the best time to refill it with whatever would bring you comfort. Let's go ahead and continue this journey right here on Storm Warning, the true quiet before the storm. A storm. A storm. A storm.

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1: Tell me a secret. 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

got about 5 minutes left in this first hour of Storm Warning. If there's something in particular that you wish to hear or a dedication that you wish to make, you can go ahead and hit me up on the request line at 844-588-4239. I think I'll go ahead and close this first hour of Storm Warning out with music from back in the day, right here on Storm Warning, the true quiet before the storm.

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1: Well, just in case you were slightly detained and are just joining me, this is Storm Warning, the true quiet before the storm. Our thoughts become one each and every week, same time, same digital source. Well, I dwell in the confines of my archives, and I retrieve some really great music for this hour by some very, very accomplished artists. Some of the songs you may recognize, and some, well, it may just be your first time. And hey, the first time, that's always the one you never forget. So now it's time to just go ahead and sit back, chill, and let the music just take you away. Go ahead and keep it locked in and stay a while right here. On Storm Warning, the true quiet before the storm.

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Hey, that's the number to our 24/7 request line. So if there's something in particular that you wish to hear, or a special dedication you'd like to make, or some information that you'd just like to share with me, 844-588-4239. That's the place to do it. I've got lots of great music in store, so just sit back, chill, and enjoy.

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My name is Tony Hall, and I hope you've enjoyed this evening together with Storm Warning, The Quiet Before the Storm. 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

Steve Bauer, the Jazz Man, and I hope you can join me each week for Smooth Jazz USA, a program that gives you 2 hours of some of the best in smooth and contemporary jazz. 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

In Luke 18:17, it says, "Verily I say unto you that whosoever shall not receive the kingdom of God as a little child." Now that leaves a lot of us out, because some of us want to understand God. Now that's an oxymoron. Understand God. The clay just is not going to understand the potter, no matter how hard he tries, but it's okay. "Shall receive the kingdom of God as a little child, shall in no wise enter therein." And Kevin has twin girls. Kevin and Camille, I should say, have twin girls. And they're 3 years old. And I remember when they were little bitty, bitty, bitty, they would say, "All right, honey, now what do you say?" 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And they would both say it. 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Ta-ta." And it took a while for them to get the thank you out. So I'd like to, if we could, have my brother to sing a song for you called "Ta-Ta, Eugene."

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One from Cuba and one from Puerto Rico. And I wrote a song here called El Todopoderoso, and that means the all-powerful one, and they're going to help me do it. Ladies and gentlemen, Luis Conte.

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0: And the jazziest.
1: The jazziest.

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In Connecticut, in New York, in Detroit, LA, in North Carolina, Atlanta, in Mississippi.

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Perhaps you've been through a situation that seemed to be so good, but it turned out to be so bad. Yeah, and I know you're bruised and disappointed, but I've got a message for you.

0: And the church said, and the church said, and the church said,
1: amen.
0: You know, sometimes I'm up, and sometimes I'm down, and sometimes I'm almost level to the ground. Sometimes I got a mountain I got to climb, and sometimes I got a valley too low that I can't walk through, but I know the one who will help me to get to the mountain.
2: Yes, sir.
0: Who will help me go through the valley.
1: Yes.
0: That I would fear not.
3: That's right.
0: Because God is with me. I don't know about you.
2: Oh.
0: I get tired of a whole lot of foolishness sometimes.
2: Okay.
0: I ain't scared of nobody.
1: All right.
0: I ain't never been feared.
1: Go ahead, Rip. Go ahead. Hey,
0: huh? I'm an old cop. I put fear in people's hearts. But I got a cop over top me.
1: Yeah.
0: Oh, y'all don't understand this thing I'm talking about. I'm talking about King Jesus here.
2: Yeah.
0: And plus, I ain't skeptic. I got my brothers behind me.
3: Yeah.
0: Huh? We came to worship today.
1: Amen.
0: We came to praise God and give him all the glory. And another thing, I love to have fun in church. People say that being in church is boring, but I don't know where they go to. I don't know who they're praising. Because I praise a God that in his first miracle, he turned the water into wine. Oh, but we ain't drinking no wine that they giving us, but we got a spiritual wine where we drink it, huh? And we got somebody to help us along the way called the Holy Ghost.
3: Hmm?
0: Anybody got the Holy Ghost up in? Don't look at me strange. Anybody got the Holy Ghost up in this place? Huh? You ready, Brother Keith? Let's come on in the house.

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Your brother who's saved. 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Come on. Don't worry about how you dress. Come on up here if you want to. You got the invitation. I got it. Good. You okay? Because I ain't. And I thank God for not, I don't apologize. I thank God for not being okay. That means that he getting me all straight. Huh? And I don't worry about it. Because I tell you this. Hold me, Jesus.

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The reason why I want you to hold me, the reason why I want you to hold me, can't hold it by myself. Like Jeremiah, oh, shut up.

0: now we can safely repeat the Lord's Prayer together. Yes, sir. Amen. Yes. Oh, y'all, come on up in here this evening.
1: Hallelujah. Praise
0: Him. Our Father, which art in heaven, hallowed be thy name. Thy kingdom come, thine will be done on earth as it is in heaven. Give us this day our daily bread, and forgive us our trespasses as we forgive those who trespass against us. And lead us not into temptation, but deliver us from evil. For thine is the kingdom, the power, and the glory forever and ever. Amen. We never have another musical lesson from the choir, followed by scripture by Brother Washington, followed by prayer by Sister Pickett. In that order.

0: Good. Anyway, you bless me, Lord, I'll be satisfied. Good morning, saints. Scripture will be coming from Matthew 4, 1 through 4. Matthew 4, 1 through 4. If you got it, say amen. If you need it, say hold on. All right. All right. Scripture read one. Okay. Hold on. Huh? Praise the Lord. Everybody together now? Matthew 4, 1 through 4. Amen. All right. The scripture read, Then was Jesus led us to the Spirit into the wilderness to be tempted of the devil. And when he had fasted 40 days, 40 nights, he was afterwards in hunger. And when the tempter came to him, he said, If thou be the Son of God, command that these stones be made bread. But he answered and said, It is written, Man shall not live by bread alone, by every word that proceeds him of the mouth of God. God's word has been read. God's word has been read for God's people. Amen.
1: Amen.
0: Amen.
2: Okay, all right.
1: Amen.
3: Good morning.
1: Good morning.
3: Let us come boldly to the throne of God's grace so that we may receive his mercy in our time of need. Father, we stretch our hands to thee.
1: Yes.
3: No other help we know. Lord, we come before you with grateful hearts, thanking you for the gift of a beautiful Sunday morning.
1: Yes, Lord.
3: And the opportunity to praise your name once again.
1: Yes.
3: We thank you for food, clothing, shelter, health, and strength.
1: Yes, Lord.
3: And most of all, we thank you for your unfailing, unconditional love.
1: Yes, Lord.
3: We are asking you to bless Mount Nebo Baptist Church,
1: yes,
3: Pastor Calvin Page, First Lady Tammy Page, yes, ministers, deacons, trustees, ushers, members, guests, and friends. Please put a hedge of protection around each of us because we all are standing in the need of prayer.
1: Yes.
3: As we gather for worship service, let our spirits connect with one another.
1: Yes, Lord.
4: Here we go.
1: Yes. Have your way.
4: Yes.
1: Thank you.
4: Thank you.
3: Lord, soften our hearts, quiet our minds, and help us to focus on you and your word.
1: Yes.
3: Lord, fill us with your spirit.
1: Yes.
3: May everything that we do bring glory to your name.
1: Yes. Yes.
3: No matter where we are at, work, the grocery store, school, at a restaurant, or at a sports event, let others see the Christ that is in us.
1: Yes, Lord.
3: Guide our steps, Lord. Lift us up. Lift up the church. Lift up our families. Lift up the world. We pray for unity and peace. Save your people, Lord.
1: Yes.
4: Yes.
3: Let your favor be upon us. Let your light shine through us. Thank you. Thank you for being our strength, our peace, and our provider.
1: Yes, Lord.
3: We love you, Lord. For together we pray in Jesus' name. Amen.
1: Amen.
5: Truly, we thank Brother Brian Washington for that rhema word. And Sister Christine Pickett for that fervent prayer. God is doing a mighty work here. A mighty work. Sometimes this old man here get caught up. And I look back over my life and I see just how far God has brought me. When I look out at the waiting congregation, I see all the beautiful people that God has recently put into my life. I can't help to say but one thing. Thank you, Jesus, for all that you have done in my life. And I'm glad to be a part of this branch of Zion. And I'm so glad today that he took this old stony heart of mine and he broke it up. And I was hardcore. I got news for you. I'm still hardcore. I'm still hardcore. All right. But I'm hardcore for Jesus.
4: Yes.
5: Hallelujah.
4: Hallelujah.
5: Amen. Move on, Benny Kelly. Move on. Move on up in this house here, Benny Kelly. Sister Beatrice Lightfoot. Where are your sister? She is on her way. She's on her way to see. We give God praise, honor, and thanks today for our pastor. Amen?
4: Amen.
5: Yeah. First Lady and all of you. God has done something wonderful in your life, hasn't he? Huh? Come on here. Y'all give up. You know, that old cliche shit. You know, got your yet, sister?
6: Yes, yeah, she is right here.
5: Oh, wait. There she is. Sister Pinky going to help us out today.
7: Sister Pinky.
5: She always said, yeah. You. Oh. Sister Lightfoot. See, I told you I get caught up. You got to help the old man sometime.
7: We cannot force someone to hear a message that they are not ready to receive. But we must never underestimate the power of planting a seed.
4: Amen.
7: Our announcements are as follows. Next Sunday, August the 2nd, we'll be at Escrow Brook Baptist Church in Shackelford for their anniversary at 2:30 p.m. And if you have your calendar with you that I gave you all the colored sheet, can y'all add on one more event that we be going to? And that is August the 18th at 7 p.m. at Ephesus Baptist Church in West Point, Virginia for their annual revival. I repeat it again, August the 18th, Ephesus Baptist Church in West Point, Virginia. And then on August the 23rd, at 3 p.m., we'll be at Zion Branch Baptist Church in Saluda for their homecoming service. On August the 25th, 7 p.m., at St. Paul Baptist Church in Jamaica, Virginia for their revival service. And like I say, then we come back over here on this side. August the 26th, we'll go to Ebenezer Baptist Church in Lenexa, Virginia for their revival. Then we go back across the water again, August the 27th, at St. Paul Baptist Church, Jamaica, Virginia for their revival service. On September the 6th is our church anniversary, 144 years. And then September the 13th, at 10 a.m., we'll be recognizing our grandparents. That's Grandparents' Day. And then on September the 22nd, we'll be back in Charles City at Mount Zion Baptist Church with Reverend Magazine for his revival service. Okay, ladies, October the 10th. October the 10th, our Women Empower Women Conference from 10 to 2 p.m. And then, men, October the 25th is our annual Men's Day at 10 o'clock. And then December the 6th at 2 p.m. we'll be back in Charles City again at New Vine Baptist Church for Pastor Smith's anniversary. And then we still have Sunday school every Sunday at 9 a.m. We have our worship service 10 a.m. every Sunday. Bible study on Wednesday nights at 7 p.m. And we're still reading and studying the Purpose Driven Church book by Pastor Rick Warren. August the 7th and the 9th is our tax-free weekend for school supplies. So it's August the 7th and the 9th. And then next Saturday morning, August the 1st, No, August the 2nd. First, one of them. But next Saturday morning at 9 a.m., the We Women would be here doing Zumba. I love it when God interrupts my thoughts and gently reminds me that the battle is not mine, it's His. Have a blessed day. Oh, I'm sorry. Do we have any first-time visitors? We see two back there. Oh, okay. Well, we welcome you here and we're glad you came. I have a gift to give to y'all before y'all leave today. All right. Pastor.
8: And the church said,
9: amen.
8: Amen. We thank God for Sister Lightfoot for those announcements. I pray that we govern ourselves accordingly. Now we will have two selections from the choir, and the next voice that you will hear will be none other than our pastor, Kevin L. Page.

0: I need you. 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
0: you. 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
1: You need me.
0: Come on, we all.
1: We're all a part of God's
0: life. Come on, stand with me.
1: Stand with
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1: Let us receive our pastor, Reverend Kevin L. Taylor.
2: Just say amen. Amen. All right. Praise the Lord. Amen. Okay. All right. Praise the Lord. Amen. Let the church say amen.
3: Amen.
2: Amen. Let's say amen again.
3: Amen.
2: Amen. Let's give God praise in this house. Amen. For he alone is worthy to be praised. Amen. Amen. Certainly we thank God for our worship leader, Reverend Ben Kelly. Amen. Let's give him a great God bless you. Amen to all of our elders and ministers who are here today. Amen. Certainly we thank God for all of you. Amen. For all who are visiting with us, worshiping with us. We're glad that all have assembled at the hour of worship that we might magnify the Lord. Certainly we thank God for my wife. Amen. Let's give her a great God bless you. Amen. Amen. Thank God for these musicians. Amen. For all of you. Amen. At this time, I'm going to give you about 45 seconds to meet and greet. Amen. Shake a hand. Amen. Say hello. Amen. Praise God. We're so happy you're here. Amen. Praise God. Check, check, check.

Amen. I see we got to warm that one back up, Brother Keith. Amen. There was a time the church could sing that song. Amen. So we need to warm that one back up. Amen. Get the words available. It's still suitable. We're standing. Amen. Out of reverence for God and His holy word. I want to call our attention this morning to, amen, St. John chapter number 17. St. John. Chapter number 17. Amen. We're in the worship experience now. It's hot. Praise the Lord. It's about as good as it's going to do right now. It'll get cool in a minute. Y'all be still. Amen. In the Lord. Amen. Amen. Certainly. We're having a high time in the Lord. But it's now time for the worship. St. John chapter 17. Did I get to tell y'all that? Yeah. All right. Praise the Lord. I thought it was my time. Is it? Amen. All right. Praise the Lord. St. John chapter 17 verses 1 through 5. All right, praise the Lord. And the scripture says, and you're all found it signified by saying amen. St. John chapter number 17, bookmark your scripture because we're going to be preaching here for the next 4 or 5 weeks. I'm going to start a series of sermons from this 17th chapter of St. John. Amen. St. John chapter 17 verse 1 through 5. The scripture says, these words spake Jesus, and thank you, Brother Keith, and lifted up his eyes to heaven and said, Father, the hour is come. Glorify thy Son, that thy Son also may glorify thee, as thou hast given him power over all flesh, that he should give eternal life to as many as thou hast given him. And this is life eternal, that they might know thee, the only true God, and Jesus Christ whom thou hast sent. I have glorified thee on the earth. I have finished the work which thou gavest me to do. And now, O Father, glorify thou me with thine own self, with the glory which I had with thee before the world was. Keep your books open. Keep your Bibles open. I want to talk to us this morning from the Word of God. Is that all right? Let us pray. Eternal, all wise God, our fathers, once again, we say thank you. Thank you for every man, woman, boy, and girl under the sound of my voice. Now, Lord, we ask that you would heal, that you would deliver, that you would set the captives free. We ask that you would break every yoke of bondage. We pray for every family, every household represented here today. For your word says, many are the afflictions of the righteous, but our God shall deliver us out of every one. Lord, remember the bereaved family this morning in your way of mercy. There's so many families, oh God, who are going through the fiery furnace of affliction for the loss of a loved one. But this morning, be their guide, be their comfort. Then, Lord, we pray that you remember this nation called America. Oh God, America needs you, Lord, and we ask that you would forgive our sins, blot out our transgressions, and cause your face to shine upon us today. Bless this church, bless this people. In Jesus' name we pray. Might we all say, amen. You might be seated in the presence of the Lord. Amen. Praise God. Some of you have been with us a long time, and you know that when we do series preaching, amen, praise the Lord, it's one sermon after another from the same scripture, the same text. And so we want to share with you all this morning, Manibo, that as we move forward in the month ahead, amen, there's a lot going on. There's a lot of preaching that I've got to do, a lot of teaching. Churches have called, revivals are going on, and I want to ask you all to be in prayer, amen, for me. I want you to be in prayer for the church. I want you to understand that church doesn't just happen. Amen. And I want you to know God has been good to us. Have we got a witness?
Amen. We didn't get here overnight. Amen. What you see is the result of prayer. What you see around you in the lives of men, women, boys, and girls is a result of people having faith in God and in the power of His Word. And I want you to know that God is still on the throne. We're living in the last days. We're living in dangerous times. Amen. And so I want to start this series of messages with the intent that we will be a stronger church. That we will be a stronger people. Amen. That we will be faithful to the call of God on our lives. For we're living in the last days. If you don't believe it, just look around. Amen. Life is happening to all of us. Whether you're rich or poor, black or white, amen. Whether you're in church or out of church, life is happening to all of us. If we could pass this mic around the room right now, many of us would be able to tell you some things that are going on in our lives right now you would not believe. But we're not here because everything is going our way. We're here because God is worthy to be praised. We're here because we need a word from God. And I want you to know everybody need a word from God, the sinner and the saint. Amen. So I want to get out as we preach around this message that I want to start this series of sermons, Jesus Priestly Prayer for the Church. Amen. Entitled Jesus Priestly Prayer for the Church. Amen. You know, it's hard to hate folk you're praying for. Amen. I wish I had a witness here. It's hard to pull folk down when you're praying for them. It's hard to despise folk when you're praying for them. Amen. And I know we live in an age and time where folk don't know how to pray. But I want you to know prayer is what we all ought to learn how to do. Have I got a witness? Thank you, ushers. Today, my brothers and sisters, I want to start this study of chapter 17 of the Gospel of St. John in chapter 17. Amen. We have what we call the priestly prayer of Jesus. And I want you to know that Jesus is the Son of God. Amen. And He prayed. Amen. He prayed to the Father in the morning. He prayed to the Father. He found a solitude place. Oftentimes in between ministry, in between cities, He was still away and spend some time with the Father. And I want you to know, brothers and sisters, all of us have got to learn how to pray for ourselves. Amen. I grew up in a time where the church would tell us, amen, my mother prayed for me, our fathers prayed for us, but there's a time that the child has got to learn to pray for him or herself. Have I got a witness here? And let me tell you, you can come boldly before the throne of grace and God will hear your faintest cry. Have I got a witness? There's no big I's and little U's in the family of God. Everybody is somebody in the fellowship of the saints. Have I got a witness? Amen. It's time out for foolishness in the church. It's time out for folk thinking they are better than other folk. But listen, when we come together in the assembly of God's church, we come for one thing and one thing only. That is that I would see Jesus. Amen. For He is the one who died on the cross for my sins and your sins. And Jesus died that you and I might have a right to the tree of life. Have I got a witness here? Jesus here in this 17th chapter is one of the longest printed prayers of the Master. I don't know about you. Jesus had a time in His life that He asked the disciples when He was in the Garden of Gethsemane. He said, can you watch with me 1 hour? Come on, somebody. Amen. Amen. And every time he would go down in prayer, the disciples would go to sleep. Something like some of the folk in church on Sunday. They have their eyes open, but their minds are fast asleep. Amen. Their ears are open, but they can't hear because they're fastly thinking about other things when you should be looking for a word from God. I stopped by to tell you there was a word in the house this morning for you and for you and for you. Jesus said, I prayed, amen, to the Father. And if you need an answer, here it is. You're going to miss your shout. You ought to pray. Oh, you missed your shout. Let me try it on this side. You ought to pray. Somebody said, well, Pastor, I've been praying. If you've been praying, you ought to have some peace. If you've been praying, you ought to have some love in your heart. If you've been praying, you ought to have some forgiveness in your heart. If you've been praying, you ought to draw close to God for yourself. How can you say you love God whom you've never seen and hate and despise your brother, your sister, your neighbor, your co-worker? How can you say you love God? How can you say you're a child of God and you are most disgruntled? You're most thick-headed. Lord have mercy. Jesus teaches us to pray. Somebody says it's time to pray.
Church doesn't just happen. People need deliverance. People need healing. Now let me tell you, my people, the people have called. They said, Pastor, come you and your church and be with us. Our church needs to be inspired. Our church needs to be encouraged. And so that suggests to me that people see that God is doing something in this branch of Zion. Come on, somebody. And so we got here by praying and trusting and believing God.

0: Christian faith. He is the high priest of the Christian faith. According to the scriptures, Hebrews chapter 3 verse 1. Put it down. Hebrews chapter 3 verse 1 declares that Jesus Christ is the high priest. He is the apostle. Can I tell you, there is no man, not even I, who is above Jesus. Come on, no preacher, no denomination. None of us are higher than Jesus. He is the Son of God. Come on. He is the one who rent the veil in the temple when he died on the cross. And so when you come to him, he will in no wise cast you out. You can call him any time of the day. Amen. Or the night, or in the morning hour. You can call him early in the morning. You can call him in the afternoon. You can call him in the midst of your calamity. How many of you had to call on him driving down 64? Anybody had to call on him in the midnight hour? Anybody been sick in your body and had to? I'm not talking you had everything right, because the reality is, if it was everything right with me, I would, oh Lord have mercy, I wouldn't be here this morning. But God's grace, come on, touch your neighbor and say, neighbor, God's grace, his mercy is sufficient for all of us. Some of us, I believe we've got it wrong. Churched and unchurched, saved and unsaved, God's grace abounds toward all of us. Rich or poor, black or white, Jew or Gentile, in church or out of church, you ought to thank God that his grace woke us up this morning. How many know it was the angel of the Lord encamped around about us all night last night, woke us up early this morning with a reasonable portion of our health and strength. And I'm here today to give him his worship. You're here today to give him praise. And don't let anybody hinder your worship. Don't let anybody hinder your praise. If God has been good to you, don't be ashamed to testify. Don't be ashamed to witness. Don't be ashamed to tell the world, for God I live and for God I will die. I am a living testimony on it to what God can do. Have I got a witness here? Yes. Amen. So he said, we need to understand that Jesus is the head over all things to the church. Ephesians chapter 1 verse 22 to 23. Jesus is the head. Come on, somebody. Amen. We look unto him because he is the author and the finisher of our faith. Let the church be the church. I'm going to tell you this till I'm old and gray. You either stay with God. Amen. If God be God, you ought to serve him. If the devil be God, then you serve him. I've been in the world. Amen. I know what the world has to offer. I'm so glad to be here this morning. I'm peacock proud to be here this morning to give God the glory, because he saved me. Come on, somebody. Amen. There was some stuff I was in that I enjoyed doing. The Bible says you can enjoy sin for a season. And some of us have gotten in the church and gotten high and mighty, act like we ain't had no sin in our life. But can I tell you, if God hadn't saved you, you would still be a wretch undone. Come on, somebody. Talk back to me if you can. Don't make me act up in here this morning. But I got to unpack this lunch, because we living in a world that the world is on the way to hell. And people don't want to hear about this today. Amen. You know the saddest indictment is to go to hell from the church house. I tried one more time. Huh? To go to hell from the church house. To be in church and not know the Lord. That's a sad indictment. Huh? To be in the pulpit and go to hell. Let me start up here, because judgment, listen, y'all, you want to judge the preachers of the world, but let me tell you, judgment is going to start with the preachers first. Come on, somebody. Because the preachers and pastors are going to be held more accountable than you. Yes. Amen. Huh? That's what the Bible said. The Bible said he's going to judge us more harshly than he judged you. Come on, somebody. Because we're the ones he called to tell a dying world about a risen Savior. And if you can't help me, amen, you ought to pray for me. Come on, somebody. Can I talk to y'all? I admonish everybody I know, you ought to pray for your church. Come on, you ought to pray for your pastor. You ought to pray for your deacons. Come on, you ought to pray for your missionary. Y'all ain't going to help me here. Am I telling the truth? Where the deacons at? You ought to say amen. Anybody know I'm talking to the truth up in here today? You ought to pray instead of burning it down with your words. You ought to build it up with your words. You ought to talk well about your God. Has God done anything for you? Has he watched over your children? Come on, talk back to me if you can. Has he taken care of you all the days of your life? God didn't call us here to judge one another, to point fingers at everybody, what they can't do, what I should have been able to do. The devil is a liar. The devil is the accuser of the brother. Now, I'm preaching a series, so I can stop at any point and pick up at another point. So y'all stay with me. I'm just talking simply about what you ought to do. What we ought to do, church? We ought to pray. See, y'all missed it. You look at it's come on, we ought to pray. Somebody touch your neighbor, wake up. You ought to pray. It's one thing to talk about prayer, but it's another thing to pray. Come on, somebody. Amen. And pray righteous prayers. To pray with an attitude of humility. The master shows us how to humble ourselves under the mighty hand of God. If you're gonna pray, you first got to bow down. Come on, somebody. Amen. You got to understand that God sits high and he looks low. Amen. This series in St. John chapter 17, brothers and sisters, we will discover the importance of prayer. We'll rediscover the power of prayer. Can I tell you, prayer still changes things? Have I got a witness? Can I tell you, prayer still open doors? Can I tell you, prayer still make a way out of no way? Have I got a witness? Anybody here can testify that God will provide for you in ways that amazes you, ways that blows your mind? Some of you are retired twice over in this congregation. Can testify, God is an awesome God. Some of you have raised 4 and 5 children. You don't know how you did it, but God is an amazing God. Some of you been married 40 and 50 years and you don't know how you did it, but God is an amazing God. Y'all gonna help me here? Some of you been married just 5 days and you're trying to figure out how we're gonna work this out, one day at a time. Sweet Jesus, help me if you please. Somebody holler hallelujah up in this house. Amen. Hallelujah. Hallelujah. I need thee every hour of every day. America needs God. Our churches need God. Our children need the Lord. Come on, somebody. Your grandchildren need Jesus. Amen. The power of prayer produces spiritual growth and development. It doesn't happen overnight. The devil does not want you to come to church. The devil doesn't want you to come to Bible study. The devil doesn't want you to learn anything about God. So he will do everything to hinder you from being free in the worship. He'll send trials. He'll send tribulation. He'll send things to distract you and pull you away from what God wants you to do. And listen, I'm a peculiar fellow. I'm peculiar in this way, that not only in church, I can be on the job, I can be at a conference, and if you whispering to me too much, talking too much to me, I'll tell you to be quiet, because I'm trying to focus on what the pastor's saying. I'm peculiar in that way. I got my own mind. I can think for myself. Anybody here? I mean, I ain't got nobody here. My mic working. Look at your neighbor and say, neighbor, the pastor telling us something. He telling us something. He ain't trying. See, so many people go around talking about God trying to tell us. God ain't trying. When God says it, he says what he means, and he means what he say. Have I got a witness here? Pray. Somebody said pray. Pray until something happens. Pray until something changes. Pray until you get an answer. Pray till you get your breakthrough. Pray till you change. Pray till everything in your house change. Pray until God shows up and glorifies himself. Because God's going to get glory out of your life one way or the other. Come on, sir. Oh, God, help me. Woo, hallelujah. See, it's hard to preach in series because you know the end of the matter, but you got to take your time. Come on, somebody. Amen. Praise God. And so, but it's important so that you can grow. First thing we see here is that Jesus Christ gives the church, amen, a written testimony of the power of prayer. Here is the prayer of the master. In your Bible, it's probably written in red. Here it is when we see in the New Testament the words of in the red writing. It is Jesus himself speaking in verse 1. Are you there in verse 17? Chapter 17, verse 1. The Bible says, these words spake Jesus, lifting up his eyes to heaven, and said, Father, the hour is come, glorify thy son also, amen, and as thy son glorify thee. Look at what he says. He says, we need to understand what prayer is. Can I help you? Prayer, brothers and sisters, is vital, is a vital two-way communication between God And man, can I tell you, God wants to hear your voice. God wants to hear you talk to him in the morning. Somebody said, well, how do you talk to God? You talk to everybody else. Amen. You talk to your neighbor. You talk to your co-worker. You talk to your husband, your wife. You talk to the cat. You talk to the dog. Can you not talk to God? Come on, somebody. Can you come before him and say, Lord, what do you say to God when you talk to him? Say, hello, Father. Good morning. I just want to thank you for everything. Come on. Can I help you? You know how to pray. Amen. You can thank him for waking you up in the morning. You said, well, I thanked him for that yesterday. Did he wake you up yesterday? That's a good prayer. Did he wake you up today? Amen. And if you're hopeful, he'll wake you up tomorrow. You can always tell the Lord, thank you for the good things he's done for you. Can I take a survey here? Anybody here thankful to the Lord that you got clothes on your back, food on your table, a house to dwell in, that your children doing all right? Are you glad to be here this morning? Then you ought to open your mouth and tell God, thank you. You don't get tired of cheering your favorite sports team. Come on, somebody. I'm not even going to tell you who my team is, because they love to hate the Cowboys. I don't have to say nothing. They just love to hate the Cowboys. They ain't got nothing else to talk about, so they want to talk about Cowboy Nation all day long. I ain't got to say nothing. Just let me put my colors on. They going to get loud up in here. Can I tell you who I love to talk about? I love to talk about Jesus. He is the Rose of Sharon. He is the Lily of the Valley. He is the Bright in Mornings. I wish I had a witness up in here. I love to call his name. Call him in the morning. Call him in the noonday. Jesus, Jesus, Jesus. Come on, somebody. He's everything. Somebody call his name. Somebody say Jesus. See, the devil don't want you to call his name, because there's power in the name of Jesus. There is healing in the name of Jesus. There is deliverance in the name of Jesus. Somebody call his name. Jesus. He'll answer. How many know he'll answer? Time and time again, he's done things for us. He's done things for your children. I just want you to ponder that. Children don't do everything you raised them to do. We didn't do it. Is that quiet y'all got right there? We didn't do it. We don't do it. You do what I say, not what I do. Come on. You've beaten them up and fussing at them for some stuff they doing. They learn it from you. Looking just like you and I, talking just like you and I. Come on, somebody. You can't say amen, say. Pray. Thank you, sister. Amen. Pray. Deacons, ministers, where y'all at? This minister's up here. I don't want to call y'all. Where y'all at? Amen. Let me help you. Say amen. Hallelujah. Praise the Lord. Hallelujah. Prayer. Prayer. Prayer serves as a lifeline for spiritual growth. Spirituality is not based on titles. It's not based on how long you've been in church. It's not based on who you know. It's not how beautiful your voice is or how high you can get. When you have a relationship with Jesus. Say, bear witness in your spirit. Come on, somebody. Amen. I'm preaching truth to you. And when truth hits your spirit, you ought to bear witness in your spirit. Come on, somebody. Amen. Come unto me, all ye that labor and heavy laden, and I will give you rest. Take my yoke upon you and learn of me, for I am meek and lowly in heart. Amen. I will give you rest unto your soul. You can sleep and still not have rest. Come on, somebody. Amen. You can have money in the bank and still not have rest. You can have a mansion. You can have a jet. You can have cars. And you can have automobiles. bills and all these things. You can take vacation and come back and still be weary in your soul. But if you have a relationship with Jesus, he'll give you peace that surpasses all of your understanding. He'll give you peace that don't make any sense. Your money is upside down, but God will give you peace. Your children are on skid row, but God will give you peace. Your marriage is on the rock, but God will give you peace. I wish I had a witness up in here who knows that God will give you peace in the midst of your storm. Some storms are raging. Some storms are raging in here now. My God. But what I love about God is he told the disciples, he said, go to the other side. And when they got in the boat, they got in the boat, and the Bible said a sudden storm came up. And how many of you are in a sudden situation? You don't know what hit you, but all of a sudden, here comes a storm. And Jesus told the disciples to go to the other side. And when they were on their way, the storm got so violent, and the winds began to blow, and the waves began to billow and get into the boat that they became afraid. Amen. The boat began to rock in the reel, but Jesus came while they was in the midst of the sea, walking on the water. What was troubling them, that Jesus was walking on it. Come on, somebody. So sometimes we, even being obedient, will put you in a storm. How many of you been in a place where you've been doing your best to do what God has called you to do? And why sometimes you don't see God's best until you go. Come on, somebody. Sometimes you don't see him for who he really is until you go. Can I tell you, I'm getting ready to go with the Lord to do all this preaching. I can't see it right now. I'm with fear and trembling. I got to go. So I got to go up just a little bit higher so God can get the glory. Not so Paige can get the glory. Not so Mount Nebo can get the glory. So that God can get the glory. Why are you doing what you're doing? Are you doing it so Jesus can be glorified, or you're doing it so you can get the glory, so you can get the praise? God wants to get the glory out of my life. God wants to get the glory out of your life. Somebody touch your neighbor and say, neighbor, wake up. God wants to use you. God wants to get glory out of your life. God wants to bless you so you can be a blessing to somebody else. It's time out for you just wanting all the blessings for yourself. Don't you want to see your neighbor blessed? Don't you want to see your family blessed? Don't you want to see your cousin blessed? Don't you? Oh, don't you want to see folk blessed in your life? People want to get to God and you can't move over on the pew. We need to pray. Huh? The only Jesus people are going to see is the Jesus in you. And sometimes, can I talk about me? Sometimes my flesh gets in the way. That's an amen point. Reverend, let me help you. Reverend, that's an amen, please. Thank you. Thank you, sis. You knew I was coming this way. And listen, I really do pray, but sometimes I struggle with my flesh. So if the pastor struggled with his flesh, that's what the chief apostle Paul said. He said, I found a law at work in me that every time I would do good, evil is always present. Can I come down so you can get it? Before you get too high-minded, before you act like you're so anointed that you don't have no struggles in your flesh, remember the apostle Paul said, I'm the chief apostle, but I find a law at work in my own life. I got to crucify my own flesh. Can I help you? I'm too busy working on me to be worrying about what's going on with you. Huh? Can I help somebody? And God bless those who say, I ain't going to church no more because of somebody else. The devil is a liar. Why would I stay from my blessing? Cause, and then look at the one you staying away from is right there in church. I'm, hallelujah. Thank you, Jesus. I'm so glad to be here. And then you get here and get back to church and be mad because God using them. They stayed till they got delivered. They didn't just run and hide because some trouble was on there. Come on, somebody. Y'all in here? Somebody said, stay with God. Stay with the church. Somebody shout, be faithful. Because God is faithful. Nobody knows like you know what God has already done for you. You know how we make God promises, you know. Lord, if you get me out of this, I'm going back to church. I ain't gonna cause no trouble. I'm gonna be faithful. Lord, if you give me this job, I can't wait to get down to church and tell the folk how good you've been to me. Lord, if you give me another boo, You got what you asked for. Some of us got what you didn't ask for. That's a lesson this morning. You came to Sunday school, right? And we say, what do you do when you get what you didn't ask for? Come and tell you something. Anybody been married a few days can tell you there's some stuff we didn't know about each other. So it's good when you're dating. Amen. Now you get married and all of this stuff come into the same room. She tell you, hold on, take your shoes off at the door. And you want to say, this is my house, but anyway. I pull up at the house yesterday. I sent my wife a text, you know, instead of calling her. Usually call her because I prefer calling versus texting. I sent her, I'm in the driveway waiting. She came out with she was a little fretty, you know. I was like, I ain't mean no harm by it. I just said, I'm out here. I wasn't rushing her, but she came like I was upset. I'm, no, baby, I'm here waiting on you. I'm cool. Everything good. Everything gravy. Come on. What, you ready? You got to go back in the house. I got to go back. I said, well, go ahead. I'll be right here. Come on, somebody. She went in there 3 times. I was like, hey, baby, I'm still here. Take your time. The moral of the story, things get mixed up in a text. Call me. So I know you're not upset. I was fine. I'm like, baby, whenever you get ready, everything's gravy. The moral of the story is people can misconstrue what you mean. People can misunderstand you. You know, just stop misreading people. Sometimes I don't look like a pleasant person. I'm talking about me because I can't talk about y'all. Sometimes I'm meditating. Sometimes I go someplace, people say, you don't even smile. Well, I spoke when I came in. That's what I be thinking. I say, hello, how you doing? I spend most of the day by myself, and I'm good with myself because I don't argue with myself. See how quiet y'all got? A lot of y'all ain't good with yourself, so how you going to be good with other people? Some of y'all didn't play on the playground. Because when you play on the playground, you got to play nicely with other people. I'm going to get right on your road today. Because they'll take your ball and play all day and give it back to you flat. Come on, somebody. Y'all grew up in the country. In the city, they'll take your ball. You got to fight for your ball and let them, hey, this is my ball and I'm playing. Right. Huh? And then if I ain't win, I say, the game over. I'm going. It's my ball. That ain't right. Somebody look at your neighbor and say, that ain't right. You know, that's how we are though sometimes, even in the house of faith. If it ain't going my way, I take my ball and go home. Listen, don't do that, because let me tell you something. God has a higher calling on your life. It's time to pray. Pray and talk to God. You know, Jesus was facing crucifixion for doing right, for doing what God had called him to do. Y'all gonna walk with me? What verse am I in? Verse 2? Verse 2 says, he says, what did it say? Read it. What did it say? Verse 2, chapter 17. And thou hast given him power over all flesh, that he should give eternal life to as many thou hast given him. And this is life eternal, that they might know thee, the only true God, and Jesus Christ, who thou hast sent. This is what ministry is about. The church is not here for us to just cook chicken. Now, mind you, I like chicken. But we're not here to fight over chicken wings. We don't do that around here. Where the church at? The whole church should say, amen, Pastor, we don't do that around here. Amen. Come on, let's try it. Say, amen, Pastor, we don't do that around here. Somebody said, Pastor, I can't lie in church. Excuse me. But anyway, thou hast given them, who did he say? He said, I gave Jesus. Jesus said, you have given unto me power. In other words, you've given me authority over all flesh. That's what you have to understand. You in the right place. Because whatever you're struggling with in your flesh and whatever I'm struggling with in my flesh, God's got the power over it. Come on, somebody. God can renew your faith. He can renew your strength. You say you want to grow in God. How many of you want to grow in God? How many of you want to be used by God? Listen, you think God called you to just be a blessing to folk who already saved? See, that's what some folk think. They think the church is all about people who are already saved. No, the church is here to win the folk who are not saved. Where y'all at? Huh? So when the unchurched come here, and they are welcome. Look at your neighbor, say, neighbor, when the unchurched come here, they are welcome. Scoot right over. Make some room. Because they're coming. They coming. You know how I know they coming? Because if I do what he said, which is give the people the word will stand up all by itself. How many of the word will stand up all by itself? And just like the word changed me, it'll change you. See, it got to change you first. Let me take a survey. Reverend, you got me?
1: I got you.
0: Has God changed you? Talk to me. What'd you say, brother? That's why I like you. That's why I know God gonna use you. You honest with yourself. So it don't even bother me if you honest with me, because he honest with himself. See what I like about Nico, he'll let you know I'm a work in progress. I trust that. It's the folk who act like they all together. Them the folk I don't really trust too much. Amen. So he says, that they may know that you what? The true God. God wants everybody to know that he's the true God. He wants everybody to know that Jesus is the Christ, that he is the anointed one. And I know that you want that for your family. Am I right? Yes. You want that for your loved ones. Am I right? Come on, somebody. He says, and not only that, but all of them that you've given unto me, I'm going to give to them what? Eternal life. In this life, we're going to die. But if he tarry, amen, he's coming back again. Somebody shout, he's coming back again. And when he comes back, he's going to raise up those who are dead in Christ first. Those out there who died in the graveyard, died in faith, died in hope. He said, I'm going to resurrect them first. And them that remain unto the end shall be caught up in a moment and a twinkling. That's like a flash. I want to be ready when the Lord come. How many of you want to be ready when the Lord come back? How many of you want to be obedient when the Lord come back? How many of you want to be faithful when the Lord? He said, Lord, I'm praying to you that you would bless me, that I might glorify you with my life. That's why he didn't avoid the cross. He said, I've got to go to Calvary because this is my time. Come on, this is my appointed time. You remember, if you read the Bible, he said in other places, the hour had not come. Amen. When they tried to take Jesus, he said, my hour is not yet come. In other words, they can't do nothing to you till God allow it, until it's the proper time. At this time, he said, now is my time. Now I have finished my course. Now I have done the work that you've given me to do. Now I've been faithful, and now it's time that you glorify your son. Hallelujah, Jesus, and that I might glorify you. Sometimes you got to go through the trial so God can get the glory. Sometimes you got to go through the fire so God can get the glory. Sometimes you got to stand when you don't know how you're going to make it, so that God can get the glory. I don't want to get in your business, but is there anybody here been sick and couldn't get well, but God healed your body? Is there anybody here, you lost all your money, lost your house, lost your car, but God gave you double for your trouble? Sometime you got to go through it so that God can get the glory out of your life. If it had not been for Jesus, where would you be? When everybody said you couldn't be nothing, you would have never amounted to anything but God. Who in here has got a but God testimony? I wish I had a witness in here who can testify, if it hadn't been for the Lord. I'm not perfect. I don't get it right all the time, but I am here. Somebody said, I'm still here. Amen. I'm on broken pieces, but I'm still here. I might be shipwrecked, but I'm still here. Oh, somebody give him some praise up in here. I was praying. And I'm going to be transparent, honey. I don't do it too often. Be transparent. And I was worried, and I was telling my wife, I'm all right, I wasn't worried. We got these children, and they doing good. But they're going through a few trials too, you know. And I was worried about it, you know. And but I couldn't let them see, because they need daddy to be the man. They need daddy to be strong. They need daddy to believe against hope. And I was worried, you know. And then I lost a good friend of mine, a preacher, 66 years old, a year ago. He got sick and he died. And I wanted to go, but I couldn't go. And so yesterday we were eating, and I kept telling my wife, "We all right, you know, I'm all right." And I hadn't eaten, and my hands started shaking and trembling. And she got nervous. I could see she don't get nervous too often, but she got nervous, sis. And I looked at her, I said, "I'm all right." And it wasn't for about 10 minutes later, I realized it wasn't hunger. It was the burden I was carrying. I needed to eat, but after I got eating, got my strength back, I said, "Oh, God, I just want to thank you that you worked it out." Sometimes you can't change it. You got to trust God to work it out. I hadn't shed a tear over my friend dying, and all of a sudden a tear rolled down my eyes. Oh, that's what that is. Sometimes you're trying to be tough. Sometimes you're trying to be strong. But in the midst of it, you got to let it go. You got to give it up. You got to turn it over to the Lord. And then when I told her that, she wasn't good till she saw me come back to myself. But when I came back to myself, this is how she knew I'd come back to myself. We was eating off the same plate. We was eating off the same plate, brother. And she kept taking my food to her side of the plate. I'm already halfway across the table trying to eat, and she keep pulling my food. I say, "Hey, girl, you getting my food?" She kept on getting the food. And then I told her, I said, "We could have got your own plate." She said, "This good enough. Is this good enough?" Come on, somebody. Hey, y'all caught that, huh? She said, "This good enough. We can eat this together." Come on, somebody. And we sat there and ate that food. Amen. And I got better. And I got better not only physically, but I got better spiritually. Are you with me? Sometimes things don't change overnight. But God's working it out in your faith. He said, you remember Jesus said at other places, he said, "It's not my hour. It's not my time." But in this text, he starts in the first five verses. He says, "Lord, this is the hour. This is my time." That's why you're here. Somebody shout, "This is my time. This is my season." I've been praying. I've been trusting God. Many of you here today and a part of this ministry, you don't know why God keep leading you here, because he's got work for you to do right here in this place. Come on, somebody. So he says, "Hallelujah. Weeping may endure for a night, but joy will come again in the morning." Anybody had to cry all night long? Anybody had to walk the floor? Amen. And God had to come in and see about you? I'm a witness. God will show up just in the nick of time. Somebody witness for the Lord today. Hallelujah. He may not come when you want him, but he's always, how many know he's on time? How many know he's an on time God? Hallelujah. He said, "Glorify yourself that your son might glorify you." In this storm, God is getting glory out of your life. In this painful, difficult place in your life, God is getting the glory. Because when you come through your test, you'll have a testimony. Who am I talking to? Huh? After I come through this. But I'm not going to wait till I come on the other side to give him the glory. I'm not going to wait till I get to the other side to give him the praise. I'm not going to wait till he gets everything in my life lined up. I'm going to praise him every day of my life. I'm going to praise him every step of the way. I remember when I didn't have no money in the bank. I remember when I had to walk. Come on, somebody. I remember when I had holes in my shoes. I haven't forgotten. I had to put cardboard in the shoe because there was a hole in the shoe. Then I had to tuck the sock because there was a hole in the sock. Y'all ain't going to help me here. "The pastor, you like to wear nice shoes. You know why? Because I had bad shoes for a long time." You don't know my story. See? You have to be comfortable in your own skin. People think they know you. They don't know you. Sister Annette, they don't know your story. They don't know your story. Nobody know your story. But you know what the Lord has done for you. Huh? Don't let nobody make you feel shame. I'm not talking about you only. Don't let nobody make you feel shame for showing up. That's right. I'm still here. Folk will try to run you off your job. You ain't careful. They mean as a rattlesnake. And I'm still going to come in and be who I be. Still be sweet and nice. You ain't going to take my smile. You ain't going to take my joy. Hallelujah. I used to listen when you're a supervisor and manager. You can't listen to everything people telling, saying. One minute they cursing your name, and the next minute they're talking about, hey, Mr. Page, you going to bring me some chicken when you come back from lunch? I said, sure, buddy. How many pieces you want? Yeah. Then they tell you they ain't got no money. I knew that when they said it. I got you. Huh? I'm not boasting. I'm just trying to tell you that God get the glory out of your life. And you don't know, everybody not looking at you in a negative light. See, you, some people been around negativity so long, they don't know what positivity look like. I believe you can do anything if God is on your side. How many believe you can do anything if God is on your side, huh? If God be for us, y'all gonna help me? He's more than the whole world against you. Who can be against you if God be for? Who? No man can stand before you if God's determined to bless you. And when God determined to bless you, can't no devil in hell stop you, because God's gonna do what he said. Even if we mess up, and sometimes we do. How many of you falter sometimes? How many times you make some mistakes? But I'm telling you, his grace is sufficient for us. Have I got a witness? I got one more verse, I think. I got one more verse, Reverend. Come on, look what he said. He said, what did he say, Reverend? What verse am I? Four and five. He says, look at verse 4. Look what Jesus said. He says to the Father, he says, I have glorified thee where? On the earth. Lord have mercy. He says, I have glorified thee on the earth. I have finished the work. Hallelujah. I've been trying to get here all morning. I have finished the work that you have given me. Come on. Hallelujah. You know God finished his work. Jesus finished his work. Have I got a witness? That y'all gave is me to do. Whatever God give you to do, you got to do it. Come on, somebody. Amen. Sometimes the work is not going to be easy, but you got to trust God. Somebody said, trust him. What kind of work did the master do? Jesus, he came preaching the kingdom of God. The Bible says he preached in the power of the kingdom. Amen. He healed the sick and he raised the dead. Have I got a witness? And not only that, but he healed all manner of sickness and disease. He caused the lame to walk. He fed the hungry. He brought the people out of bondage because of the power of his word. Can I help somebody here today? There's a word in the house today, and it is, if you pray, God will turn things around for you. Is there anybody here need God to turn some things around for you? Is there anybody here need God to work some things out for you? Have I got a witness here? I don't know about you, but he answered my mother's prayers a long time ago. He answered my big mama's prayers many years ago. He answered my father's prayers. Amen. But I want to testify this morning, he keeps on making a way for me out of nowhere. He keeps on answering my prayers. Can I take a survey up in here this morning? Is there anybody here know that prayer still changes things? Is there anybody here know that God will answer your prayer? Have I got a witness here? This poor man cried unto the Lord, and the Lord heard his faintest cry. How many can testify he heard your prayer? Not only did he hear your prayer, but he answered your prayer. He opened the door. He gave you the promotion. He took care of your son. He raised your husband. He took care of your wife. Have I got a witness here today who can testify God will still answer your prayer? My neighbor ought to shout, God will answer your prayer. Won't he do it? You can tell your children, God will answer your prayer. I tell my children, pray, God will do it. Amen. And they be crying and they be bemoaning. But after a while, they come back and say, Daddy, God did just what you said he would do. He'll do it time and time again. Somebody here need to know, if God did it way back then, he can do it right now. Have I got a way? Anybody here need a God to answer for you? Anybody here need God to make a way for you, I double dog dare you to give him praise. I double dog dare you to give him glory. I double dog dare you to give him honor. I double dog dare you to say, Lord, I'm going to do what you say do. If it costs me everything, I'm still here by the grace of God. Yes, I am. Yes, I am. I'm here. I'm here. Open your mouth and give God the praise. Open your mouth and give God the praise. I can do all things through Christ who gives me the strength. Yes, I can. Sometimes you got to let it go. Sometimes you got to let it go. When you've done all you could do with a thing, sometimes you got to let it go. Now let me help married folk here. And some of you married folks, you ain't asked you to tell me your business, but y'all can say amen. Sometimes you don't have to be right. When two people get to bumping heads because they want to be right, that argument lasts all night long, all day the next day, all next week. And I'm going to talk from the male perspective, and that quiet treatment, Lord, have mercy. I just don't know. Talking to everybody all day, and then the voice goes away when I show up. Lord Jesus, Lord have mercy. Sometimes it ain't worth being right. Could have been right, but I could have been wrong. I don't know. Now, it ain't always her fault neither now, brother. Sometimes. Where you at, Nico? Where you at, Nico? Are you here? Don't leave me, bro. Don't leave me out here on this mess by myself. Don't leave me out here by myself, baby. <Come here. laughs> Y'all left me. Stay with me 1 hour. Hey, man, you know she likes you to eat that food when it's hot and you come home 1 hour late. Come on here, somebody. Hey, amen. I'm going to take it easy on us, brothers. We're standing. Pray. Pray. Now, pray. Pray when things are going good. Pray when things are not going so good. Pray when you understand. Pray when you don't understand. Pray when it makes sense to you. Pray when it doesn't make sense to you. I'm a living witness. The text says, now I'm going to take this down in bite sizes as I preach through here. The text says that Jesus says, Father, glorify your son, that your son might also glorify you. Sometimes God doesn't take you out of the situation. He allows you to go through the situation so you'll know that he's God.

0: Can I tell you, your work is not finished. You know how I know your work is not finished? You're still here. My work is not finished because I'm still here. Have I got a witness? And some of you, you don't know yet what God wants you to do. That's all right. Stay here. Stay with him, and God will reveal to you what he wants from you. Amen? Amen. Amen. If you're here today and you need salvation, the first call is salvation. To accept Jesus as your personal Lord and Savior, your Redeemer, will you come? Give your heart to Jesus. That's the most important decision you will make, is when you say, Lord, save me. I want to give you my life. I want to repent of my sins, and I'm asking you to come into my heart and save me. The Lord will do that right here, right now. Then there's somebody here today, you're looking for a church home, and God has spoken to your heart and said, this is the place. Will you come today? I would love the opportunity to be your pastor. My neighbor would love the opportunity to be your church family. Am I right? Amen. And if you're here today and you need special prayer, would you come? As the song is lifted, let us come go to God in prayer.
1: Wherever you are.
0: Will you come?
1: Come on, will you come? You may be going through.
0: Come on, you come. Said it. Let it go. Give it up. Turn it over to the Lord. God sees you.
1: Come on, you're
0: God knows
1: place.
0: Where you

0: Come on, wherever you may be going.
1: Let's pray together. Let's pray together. Touch a neighbor by the hand. Let's pray together. Come on, take a neighbor by the hand. Let's pray together.
0: Struggle.
1: The struggle is over you. That's it. Let's pray together. Come on, let's pray together, church. Yes, let's pray together.

Let's pray. Our Father and our God, we come as one church and one people this morning to say thank you. We come this morning because we realize that we're not in this life battle alone. We come not only praying for ourselves, but we're praying for our brothers and our sisters on our left and our right. God, we're living in a tough time. We're living in a world that's full of anxieties and frustrations and fears. But Lord, I thank you right now that you are with us. Father, we thank you for Jesus is the Christ, that he is the one who provides for us. He's the one who watches over us. And Lord, we're praying for those that are here. We're praying for those who are not here. We're praying for our sons. We're praying for our daughters. We're praying for our fathers. We're praying for our mothers. We're praying right now, God, that you would forgive our sins and help us to walk in love. Help us to walk in power. Help us to walk in unity. Help us to walk in strength. Lord, I pray right now, God, that you would bless these children, that you would bless these young people, oh God, that you would bless these young ladies and young men, oh God, who are growing in their lives and need to know that you are God, who is a true God, who is the only true God, the one who will take care of us. And for that, we want to say thank you. Spirit of the living God, fall fresh on us right now. We give it to you. We give you our cares. We give you our burdens. Lord, remember the Washington family, Brother Tony's family. But right now, in the name of Jesus, Lord, be their comfort, be their guide in this hour. Lord, there's others that I don't know of, but Lord, who have lost a loved one all over our community. We ask that you bless them right now in the name of Jesus. Lord, thank you for those that are here. Give us peace. Give us peace. Give us peace in the midst of it all. Give us rest in the midst of it all. Tell the Lord thank you. Tell the Lord thank you. Lift your hands and give God praise. And the church said amen. Come on and say amen. Hallelujah. We're going to pray. We're going to keep praying. We're going to keep believing God. We're going to keep love on somebody with the love of Christ. Will you do that? Amen. Love on somebody with the love of Christ. Let them know that.

0: make it. Let them know that they can make it today. Hallelujah. You can make it. Hallelujah. Hallelujah. It's all right. It's all right. Come on. It's all right.
1: Come on. Struggle is over. For you.
0: I'm praying for you. I'm praying for you. We are praying for you.
1: Come on, struggle.
0: God's going to bring you through this. God's going to be with you.
1: Struggle is over.

Amen. Now listen, I've got a long way to go. Over the next few weeks, we're going to continue to deal with this message about prayer and how God glorifies himself in your life. It doesn't mean your problems, your struggles will go away overnight, but be assured that the Lord is with you. Some of the things that we have conquered in our life, we can stand today and tell you it was the Lord's doing. Have I got a witness? I can stand it. I can't tell you all the details, but I can tell you the Lord did some wonderful things. I didn't understand it when I was going through it. It didn't make any sense to me. It's not just me. How many of you have that testimony where so many things, you had to believe God and he turned that thing around? And what he didn't turn around, he gave you the strength to survive. Huh? And then some of us can testify, I had to live again. Have I got a witness? Huh? You had to begin again. You had to start again. You had to build again. You had to live again. And by the grace of God, you're here today to say, God did it. God did it. God did it. Amen. He takes away the guilt. He takes away the shame of your past. Have I got a witness? Amen. Hallelujah. So certainly we are grateful. Come on, let's prepare to give our tithes and our offerings unto the Lord as we give you the offertory affirmation. We're so glad that you're here today. Amen. I'm praying. Pray for me. Amen. I've got to go out on the mission field and do a lot of ministry for the Lord. So I've got to put the preacher's hat on. Amen. And I still got to pastor this church. Amen. So praise the Lord. Pray mightily for me. Amen. If you reach out to me and you can't get me, I will call you back. Amen. Amen. We're standing. Amen. I've got ministry on my mind and my mind on ministry. Amen, Marcus. Thank you. Thank you. Amen. Praise the Lord. But Bobby, hey, good to see you. Amen. Praise the Lord. Jehovah Jireh, our provider. That's our affirmation. Jehovah Jireh, our provider. When we give to Jehovah Jireh, he honors that which we give and replaces it as well. Genesis 21:1-3. And it came to pass after these things that God did tempt Abraham and said unto him, Abraham, and he said, Behold, here I am. And he said, Take now thy son, thine only son Isaac, whom thou lovest, and get thee into the land of Moriah and offer him there for a burnt offering upon one of the mountains which I will tell thee of. And Abraham rose up early in the morning and saddled his ass and took two of the young men with him and Isaac and his son and clave the wood for the burnt offering and rose up and went unto the place of which God had told him. And Abraham took the wood and the burnt offering and laid it upon Isaac his son. And he took the fire in his hand and knife, and they went both of them together. And they came to the place which God had told him of, and Abraham built an altar there and laid the wood in order and bound Isaac his son and laid him on the altar upon the wood. And Abraham stretched forth his hand and took the knife to slay his son. And the angel of the Lord called unto him out of heaven and said, Abraham, Abraham. And he said, Here am I. And he said, Lay not thy hand upon the lad, neither do thou anything unto him. For now I know that thou fearest God, seeing thou hast not withheld thy son, thine only son, from me. And Abraham lifted up his eyes and looked, and behold, behind him a ram caught in the thickets by his horns. And Abraham went and took the ram and offered him upon for a burnt offering instead of his son. And Abraham called the name of that place Jehovah Jireh, as it is said to this day, in the mount of the Lord it shall be seen. Amen. Amen. Amen. God is our provider. Deacon, give us our prayer. Hallelujah. Hey.

0: Amen. 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
1: Amen.
0: Say amen again. All right. I need to meet briefly with all members of the music department. That's all choirs. Amen. All of you who sing with the choir, all of you who help the choir, I need to meet with you immediately to my left, your right. Amen. Amen. Praise God. Raise your hand if you sing with the choir so I know that you know that I'm talking to you. Amen. Praise the Lord. Amen. Sis, I'm talking to you too. Come on. Come on, all of you, come. I need to talk to all of you. Amen. Whether you sing with the choir, you sing by yourself, I need to talk to all of you. Amen. Praise the Lord. Now listen. I'm in this series. Listen to me very carefully. I've been preaching for over 30 years, pastoring. And church ain't easy. Ministering is not easy. Preaching is not easy. Raising a church up, building a church up is not easy work. It takes a lot of commitment. It takes a lot of prayer. It takes a lot of faithfulness. Now, for some of you who have not gone this much preaching, well, this is what it takes. If you're preaching inside and you preach outside doing the work of the evangelist, it takes a lot of spiritual work to do that. Amen. And sometimes in these meetings, the people want prayer, they want hands laid on them and all of that. Your support of me in the ministry here helps me not only to do the work here, but do the work that the Lord requires for us to do other places. Amen. Amen. And we want to see people saved. And I told them Wednesday night, I want to see everybody saved. I want to see every church full. Amen. I want to see people serving the Lord everywhere. I want all of my kinfolk saved. I want all of my neighbors saved. I want all the folk in New Kent. Y'all, where y'all at? That's what this is about. I mean, come on, I'm not preaching for my health. I want to see people saved. Amen. Praise God. So I need to speak with you. Amen. Immediately after, because we've got a lot coming up. Amen. Amen. So praise the Lord. Nothing else to claim our attention. I want to thank you for being here this morning. Our services would not have been what they are today if you had not been here. Amen. Our young people who are working, and amen, when they're not working, they try to get here. Let's give them a great God bless you. Amen. We want to be here for the next generation. Amen. Amen. Our new friends that have been coming, I like y'all. Amen. Praise the Lord. Amen. Praise the Lord. He sat down on me a little bit, but I love him. Amen. It's all good. Yes, sir. Listen, thank God for all of you. Our preachers have been preaching out. Reverend Kelly's been preaching out. He's going to be helping a little bit and preaching for other churches. Reverend Johnson's been preaching out. Amen. So we've got some good ministers here. Great ministers, all of them. Amen. So listen, we've got work to do. Amen. Nothing else to claim our attention. Amen. Amen. Lord God, as we go down from this place, but never from your divine presence, we invoke now that you would allow the sweet communion of your Holy Spirit to rest, rule, and abide with each one of us henceforth and forever. And all of God's children sang together.

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Glory be to God.

I lived in France for a little while in Paris, and I love French. I've been speaking French, trying to speak French since I was a 10th grader. And we moved the kids over there in 92, and four kids in a two-bedroom flat in Paris. But I really want to learn Spanish. And I really, really want to get this language. So what I've done is I've got some of my good friends, one over here on your right and one on your left. One from Cuba and one from Puerto Rico. And I wrote a song here called El Todopoderoso, and that means the all-powerful one, and they're going to help me do it. Ladies and gentlemen, Luis Conte.

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this nonstop groove in overdrive. 1974 was off the chain with one solid hit after the other. In the background, one of my favorite songs from back in the day is the sounds of Eddie Kendricks and Body Talk. Right here on Memory Lane.

0: best in smooth jazz, funk, and classic R&B. Rocking your baby right here on Memory Lane. George McRae ending a four-song snack pack with Body Talk by Eddie Kendricks, The Sound of Philadelphia by MFSB, and Rocking Soul by The Hughes Corporation. 20 minutes inside the first hour of Memory Lane. Let's go ahead and keep this 1974 groove going with the man himself, Mr. Barry White, right here on Memory Lane.
1: I've heard people say that too much of anything is not good for you, baby. But I don't know about that. There's many times that we've loved and we've shared love and made love. It doesn't seem to me like it's enough. It's just not enough, baby.

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But you can believe it's gonna take the rest of my life to keep you.

with Stevie Wonder right here on Memory Lane. You know, during the month of July, several venues across the U.S. are hosting tributes to Stevie. 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In case you just bounced in, you're locked into Memory Lane, which happens right here each and every week, same time, same digital source. Hey, I'm in the mood for some Mighty Love. Here's the sounds of the Spinners right here on Memory

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I said, we're

want to put your hands together for the sounds of the mighty, mighty OJs. These cats will be performing along with Kool and the Gang at the Biltmore Estate in Asheville, North Carolina on the 9th of August. Yours truly will be there. Hope to see your face in the place. Let's go ahead and rock the boat with the Hughes Corporation right here on

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I'm your main man, Tony Hall, right here on Memory Lane. Hey, don't forget, if there's something in particular that you wish to hear or if you wish to make a dedication, you can hit me up at memorylaneinfo@yahoo.com. In the background, it's the sounds of a group that's near and dear to my heart. It's the sounds of Tavares, a tune entitled Too Late, right here on Memory Lane.

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1: I told you now.
0: 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That's all I am. He was, she was, mine too.

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1: And I know where yours is gonna be at come Halloween, sitting out in the pumpkin patch.
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I've got about another 5 minutes left in this week's show. 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

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He's at stevecole.net. And joining him on guitar, Kevin Jackson, featuring Nathan Mitchell with My Kinda Going On. 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So let's get busy.

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2: 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You have been a big part of our growth. For that, we say, without you, there would be no us. 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

0: I tell you, The Weeknd has just found his soundtrack. That was Skinny Hightower with Bittersweet. He's at SkinnyHightower.com. And joining him was the trumpeter of Heart and Soul, Lynn Roundtree, covering the king of pop, Michael Jackson, with You Rock My World. 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The vibe is about to shift. We're slowing it down just a little bit for you. All you need to do is take a breath, because the music has everything else covered. It's the Smooth Jazz Weekend, set two. That's coming up next.
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0: 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And joining her on keys, George Freeman Jr., also known as Mr. Happy Fingers, with No Doubt. 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And coming out the gate in set two of this hour, on bass, the late, great Wayman Tisdale with Thinking of You. 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

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I hope that this show has been a little comfort for your soul. Thank you for allowing me to jazz up your weekend. 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It's been an honor, an absolute pleasure. I'll see you next weekend.

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